0: Estás en Radio 13C. Ideas y actualidad.
1: They say the holy water's watered down, and this town's lost its faith.

cigarette break. It's like 10,000 spoons when all you need is a knife. It's meeting the man of my dreams and then meeting his beautiful wife. And isn't it ironic?